0: barrio, en tu ciudad, suena bacana. 100.5, todo el día, todos los días.
1: Well now, we call this the act of mating. 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

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What are you doing? What are you going? Move your feet and start in the game. If you want to dance this different bit, you have to get the moving feet. 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I don't give a flip in this funky bit.

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What are you doing? What are you going? Move your feet and starting again. 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You have to get a moving feet. You're feeling alright, a seminal trip. 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

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What are you doing? What are you going? Move your feet and start the game. If you want to dance this different bit, you have to get the moving feet. 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I don't give a flip in this funky bit.